103.5 KTU, the beat of New York, the summer concert season shaping up really nice for our tri-state area, and two dates coming up in August along with Usher at MetLife Stadium. Here's Chris Brown.

the outdoors, MetLife Stadium this summer in August. The beat of New York, 103.5 KTU, and we are commercial-free. Saturday night, New York City, little chilly outside, but no worries. Tomorrow already, great weather for the five-borough bike tour. All throughout the five boroughs, starting off in Manhattan, finishing up over the Verrazano Bridge and into Staten Island tomorrow.

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DJ Rafael Valentino. 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

103.5 KTU, the beat of New York. If you're getting up early this morning for the Five Borough Bike Tour, weather is looking great. Some good sunshine and temperatures in the 60s for later on today. Now, Zara Larson.

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1035 KTU, the beat of New York. This Friday night, it's KTU's 30th anniversary show. 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
1: 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Yeah, right. 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Or better yet.

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We're commercial free on the beat of New York, 103.5 KTU on the morning of the Five Borough Bike Tour. Sun comes out later on this morning, and temperatures around 60 degrees or so. So some really nice weather for today. And the Five Borough Bike Tour starting off in Manhattan and ending up in Staten Island.

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There's Shaggy going to be a part of our KTU 30th anniversary show, Hammerstein Ballroom, this Friday night. 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
3: 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History starts now.
4: All right, and on the show this morning, two great gentlemen on the line with us. Eddie Panzarella, retired supervisor at DSNY, and Mike Manna, a sanitation worker for DSNY. Oh, it's so great to have you both on the line, Eddie and Mike. Thanks for joining us this morning.
5: Thank you for having us.
4: It's really, really great to have you on. Eddie, I want to go to you first, because I wouldn't know about the event we're about to talk about if it weren't for you. So, Eddie, tell us a little bit about yourself.
6: Basically, I've been a sanitation worker for 31 years. I was a supervisor. I retired 2 years ago. But sanitation was very good to me and my family, so I always look out for anything sanitation to support. There was an issue last year where sanitation was held back from a legacy credit from 9/11, and I went to Shelley Sunstein, and she helped me with that, and we got that bill passed. Now, anything I see sanitation, I try to make the city and the people aware how important sanitation is to the city. The other day, I was scrolling through my Facebook, and I came across the video that Mike put up about this 5K run for one of the sanitation workers that passed away on the job. And I thought it was a very interesting event, very worthwhile, and I'm just trying to push this and promote it and try to get as many people to come to this event as possible. It's really Mike's event, but I'm here to help whatever is needed for sanitation and to bring attention to sanitation.
4: Great, Eddie. Very, very much well said, and great to have you on the show this morning. Mike Manna, also, as Eddie just said, you're a big part of what we're going to be talking about today. But before we get into that and the fundraiser, Mike, tell us a little bit about yourself also.
5: Awesome. So I just want to say, first off, thank you for having me. You know, I really appreciate the opportunity to spread the word about our race, and Eddie, for connecting us. I couldn't do this without any of you guys. So I'm a sanitation worker with the New York City Department of Sanitation, and currently I'm the president of the Department of Sanitation Running Club, which we're also called the Trash Dashers. So our running club, we started about 2 years ago. March 2024 is when we formalized. And from then, we've grown to close to about 100 members. And this year, we are bringing back a race called the Michael Hanley 5K.
4: That's great. Now, can you tell us who Michael Hanley is and why this race is important? A little bit of a backstory for us, if you wouldn't mind.
5: Sure. So Michael Hanley was a sanitation worker out of BK 11 in Bensonhurst, Brooklyn. That's a garage near Caesars Bay over there. So unfortunately, he was tragically killed in the line of duty in 1996. He showed up to work just like any other day. He got his route, got in his truck, started picking up trash. And one of the bags that he picked up, he threw in the truck. And when he cycled the truck, the bag exploded. And that bag contained hydrofluoric acid, which exploded. And unfortunately, he passed away. So the Department of Sanitation, it is a great job. And it's put a roof over my head. It's helped me provide for my family. And I've made friends that I'm going to have for the rest of my life. But it's also a dangerous job. And even though these incidents are rare, they do happen. And this is just a reminder of the risks that sanitation workers face every day. So this is why we also ask the public to do their part. You know, just even separating some of the waste, like lithium batteries are a problem now and a lot of electronics. So separating waste properly and disposing of hazardous materials at designated special waste sites, small actions like that can make a big difference and prevent the workers from getting seriously injured or killed. But this race is really about something bigger. It's really just about honoring Michael Hanley's memory and all the other sanitation workers that were affected and experienced similar tragedies. So we just want to raise awareness and support the families of sanitation workers who experienced similar tragedies.
6: Yeah, most people don't realize how dangerous this job is. Mike touched on it and how we lost one sanitation worker. I've had at least three of my friends pass away on the job in the line of duty. I also have responded to people being burned with acid, the sanitation workers who survived but was seriously burned. We just had a truck fire this past week, and my last year on the job, I had two truck fires due to people throwing out batteries and things that aren't supposed to go in the trash. People don't understand. We're not saying these things have to be separated just for no particular reason. They can be dangerous, and they cause injuries. Sanitation, if you look, is one of the most dangerous jobs, not only in the city, but in the world. It's ranked one of the five most dangerous jobs in the world. Not everybody gets killed. It's not like everybody's done, but more people get hurt on this job than almost any other job.
4: Mike, I really, really do also appreciate you telling us the story of Michael Hanley. Why is this race important, and really, how did this race come about?
5: So this race actually has a long history. After Michael Hanley passed in the late 90s, so 1996 to be exactly, Superintendent Jerry Saporito started a memorial run to honor him and support families affected by similar tragedies. So this race took place in Caesars Bay in Brooklyn, and it ran for about 7-8 years. So after he retired, there was really no one to pass the torch to, so it fizzled out. Years later, his son Anthony, who's now a chief in the department, wanted to bring the race back. So Anthony Saporito, who wanted to bring the race back, had big intentions, and he's a great person with, you know, he wanted to carry on his father's legacy, and he also wanted to carry on Michael Hanley's legacy. So around the same time, I started up the Department of Sanitation Running Club. I wanted to put on a 5K. That was one of my big goals. So someone mentioned that there used to be a race in the department called the Michael Hanley 5K. So I ended up connecting with Chief Saporito, and I said, this only makes sense to bring back this race. So after we connected, we put a plan together, and now we're bringing it back.
4: Oh, very well said, and thank you again for being on the show and talking with us. Eddie Panzarella and Mike Manna are talking to us about a really, really, really great cause and a great event coming up. Before we go in further about it, where can people get more information on the race and more information about everything we're talking about today?
5: So social media is probably the best place you can find any info. We posted some videos just about the race. We're going to have more info about the course, but our Instagram handle is DSNY Running Club. We also have a website, dsnyrunningclub.org. We are a non-for-profit, a 501c3. And you can also go to Run Sign Up and search Michael Hanley 5K. So the race will be, the link for the race will be on our Instagram. It will be on our website and also be on runsignup.com. So.
4: Excellent. Tell us where the race is, who can participate, the date. Really important now to kind of get into what the race is all about and give us the location and things like that.
5: Sure. So the original race was in Brooklyn, but now the race is actually going to be at 350 Wild Avenue in beautiful Fresh Kills Park, Staten Island. So the reason we chose Fresh Kills is because Fresh Kills is pretty much the backyard for sanitation, and the park, what people don't really know, it is huge. When this park is fully done and constructed, it's going to be three times the size of Central Park. So I think planting early roots there is important. And it will be a fun day full of activities. We're also going to have a kids race. It's for children 9 and under, a free kids race. Plan on having a DJ. Overall, anybody can participate as well. You know, this run is open to everyone, not just people in the Department of Sanitation. Anyone can sign up. We're also going to have a walk option, which is going to be a little bit shorter than the run. So if you want to just come out and walk, you can do that. you can even come out and just volunteer. Volunteers, you know, they're the old stars of the day. They really help move this thing along, and they're the glue to the event.
4: Yeah, and I wanted to ask that. What if people are not able to run? Are you looking for volunteers? How can they help? What else is going on throughout the entire day?
5: So volunteers, you can help with registration. You can help direct people for the parking lot. You can help with merchandise. You know, you can just also help as a course marshal. You can stand on the course, kind of just direct people. There's a couple of forks in the road during the race, so you can kind of just direct runners left, right, and you can also just help clean up afterwards. And the best way, you can reach out on our Instagram page, our website, and on run sign up on the actual race registration website, there's an option to volunteer.
4: Great. Mike, I think it's worth talking about, again, just the whole entire timeline, because I do find that pretty interesting from back to 1996 and then bringing the run back and your involvement and how you've kind of taken this over. Give our listeners kind of an idea of how that's kind of gone in order to be able, even with your location now in Staten Island, you know?
5: Yeah. So pretty much, running is a big part of my life, and the more people that I've met that are into running, just, it's infectious. You know, you start to meet really good people, and a lot of people are running for charities and raising money for different things. So when I started up the running club and I wanted to put the 5K on, they mentioned the Michael Hanley event, and all the people that I met in the department that like to run and really enjoy the sport, they were ecstatic. And without them, I wouldn't be able to really get this event up and going. So I just want to say I'm definitely the one steering the ship, but everybody else on the boat has really helped keep this thing moving and grow it to what it is today.
4: Eddie Panzarella and Mike Manna are guests this morning on the show, and this is really, really going to be a great event.
5: So the event is called the Michael Hanley 5K. You can just Google Michael Hanley 5K, and the link for the registration website should pop up. The website is Run Sign Up, so you'll see Michael Hanley 5K on Run Sign Up. All the details for the race will be on there. Fresh Kills, it's a beautiful park. So right now, I think the plan is to keep it in Fresh Kills, keep it in Sanitation's backyard. Also, the Fresh Kills Park Alliance, you know, they've been great to us too. So who knows, you know, years down the line, this can turn into a bigger event and we might outgrow the space, but it's going to be pretty hard. Because Fresh Kills is massive.
4: Absolutely. Mike and Eddie, talk to our listeners about why this day is so, so important. I mean, you both talked about the dangers of the job. You both talked about the history of Michael Hanley and told his story. Talk to our listeners a little bit about not only the 5K and the whole event surrounding it, but why it's really important to team up and be a part of this. And I'll go to Mike first and then Eddie after that.
5: So one thing I mentioned is that the running club is a nonprofit. So people are going to be running for a cause. And like I mentioned earlier, Michael Hanley isn't the only sanitation worker to experience this tragedy. There's been other people that were seriously injured or killed, and they left families behind. So the goal of this race is to help ease some of that financial burden and support those families. So, you know, after the race is paid for and we cover our expenses, we would like to start, you know, a little fund to try to help support the children of these sanitation workers that experience similar tragedy as Michael Hanley.
4: And Eddie?
6: They're going to use the money to support the families of people that have lost their lives and been injured. It's, like I said, a very dangerous job. I myself, fortunately, have not seriously gotten hurt, but I've been hit 3 times by cars and dragged twice because people not paying attention. Now, again, I didn't seriously get hurt. I was able to get up, walk away from the incident, but people need to pay attention to sanitation. We are here to help the city, and sanitation workers are here now trying to have an event so we can help ourselves. And if the public gets involved and donates and comes and runs, we will be able to do so much for the individuals who work on this job and who have gotten hurt and can no longer work and can no longer function the way they used to function.
4: Very well said. Very well said, Eddie. Mike, again, if people want more information about the Michael Hanley 5K, where can they go? Give a little bit of an idea also on the date, location, some of the really wonderful and great things that you'll be having that day.
5: Yes. So the race is on Sunday, May 31st. It is the weekend after Memorial Day. And it's going to be in the morning. So the race starts at 9:30 a.m. Then we're going to have a kids race around 10:30 a.m. for 9 and under. 9 and under, it's going to be completely free. All the kids get a medal, and it'll be a great time. For registration, you can register in person the day of if you somehow miss registration online. But if you want to register online, you can simply type in Michael Hanley 5K, and it will take you to runsignup.com. You'll see Michael Hanley 5K. And you can register there. You can also visit us on Instagram, DSNY Running Club. We'll have the link to register in our bio and also on our website, dsnyrunningclub.org. More information there as well. Michael Hanley was a sanitation worker out of BK11 in Bensonhurst, Brooklyn. That's a garage near Caesars Bay over there. So unfortunately, he was tragically killed in the line of duty in 1996. He showed up to work just like any other day. He got his route, got in his truck, started picking up trash, and one of the bags that he picked up, he threw in the truck, and when he cycled the truck, the bag exploded, and that bag contained hydrofluoric acid, which exploded, and unfortunately, he passed away. So the Department of Sanitation, it is a great job. And it's put a roof over my head, it's helped me provide for my family, and I've made friends that I'm going to have for the rest of my life. But it's also a dangerous job. And even though these incidents are rare, they do happen. And this is just a reminder of the risks that sanitation workers face every day. So this is why we also ask the public to do their part. You know, just even separating some of the waste, like lithium batteries are a problem now and a lot of electronics. So separating waste properly and disposing of hazardous materials at designated special waste sites, small actions like that can make a big difference and prevent the workers from getting seriously injured or killed. But this race is really about something bigger. It's really just about honoring Michael Hanley's memory and all the other sanitation workers that were affected and experienced similar tragedies. So we just want to raise awareness and support the families of sanitation workers who experience similar tragedies.
6: Yeah, most people don't realize how dangerous this job is. Mike touched on it and how we lost one sanitation worker. I've had at least three of my friends pass away on the job in the line of duty. I also have responded to people being burned with acid, the sanitation workers who survived but was seriously burned. We just had a truck fire this past week, and my last year on the job, I had two truck fires due to people throwing out batteries and things that aren't supposed to go in the trash. People don't understand. We're not saying these things have to be separated just for no particular reason. They can be dangerous, and they cause injuries. Sanitation, if you look,

0: history. After Michael Hanley passed in the late 90s, so 1996 to be exactly, Superintendent Jerry Saporito started a memorial run to honor him and support families affected by similar tragedies. So this race took place in Caesars Bay in Brooklyn, and it ran for about 7-8 years. So after he retired, there was really no one to pass the torch to, so it fizzled out. Years later, his son Anthony, who's now a chief in the department, wanted to bring the race back. So Anthony Saporito, who wanted to bring the race back, had big intentions, and he's a great person with, you know, he wanted to carry on his father's legacy, and he also wanted to carry on Michael Hanley's legacy. So around the same time, I started up the Department of Sanitation Running Club. I wanted to put on a 5K. That was one of my big goals. So someone mentioned that there used to be a race in the department called the Michael Hanley 5K. So I ended up connecting with Chief Saporito, and I said, this only makes sense to bring back this race. So after we connected, we put a plan together, and now we're bringing it back.
1: Oh, very well said, and thank you again for being on the show and talking with us. Eddie Panzarella and Mike Manna are talking to us about a really, really, really great cause and a great event coming up. Before we go in further about it, where can people get more information on the race and more information about everything we're talking about today?
0: So social media is probably the best place you can find any info. We posted some videos just about the race. We're going to have more info about the course. But our Instagram handle is DSNY Running Club. We also have a website, dsnyrunningclub.org. We are a non-for-profit, a 501c3. And you can also go to Run Sign Up and search Michael Hanley 5K. So the race will be... The link for the race will be on our Instagram, it will be on our website, and also be on runsignup.com. So,
1: excellent. Tell us where the race is, who can participate, the date. Really important now to kind of get into what the race is all about and give us the location and things like that.
0: Sure. So the original race was in Brooklyn, but now the race is actually going to be at 350 Wild Avenue in beautiful Fresh Kills Park, Staten Island. So the reason we chose Fresh Kills is because Fresh Kills is pretty much the backyard for sanitation, and the park, what people don't really know, it is huge. When this park is fully done and constructed, it's going to be three times the size of Central Park. So I think planting early roots there is important, and it will be a fun day full of activities. We're also going to have a kids race. It's for children 9 and under, a free kids race. Plan on having a DJ. Overall, anybody can participate as well. You know, this run is open to everyone, not just people in the Department of Sanitation. Anyone can sign up. We're also going to have a walk option, which is going to be a little bit shorter than the run. So if you want to just come out and walk, you can do that. You can even come out and just volunteer. Volunteers, you know, they're the all-stars of the day. They really help move this thing along, and they're the glue to the event.
1: Yeah, and I wanted to ask that. What if people are not able to run? Are you looking for volunteers? How can they help? What else is going on throughout the entire day?
0: So volunteers, you can help with registration. You can help direct people for the parking lot. You can help with merchandise. You know, you can just also help as a course marshal. You can stand on the course, kind of just direct people. There's a couple of forks in the road during the race, so you can kind of just direct runners left, right, and you can also just help clean up afterwards. And the best way, you can reach out on our Instagram page, our website, and on Run Sign Up, on the actual race registration website, there's an option to volunteer.
1: Great. Mike, I think it's worth talking about, again, just the whole entire timeline, because I do find that pretty interesting, from back to 1996 and then bringing the run back and your involvement and how you've kind of taken this over. Give our listeners kind of an idea of how that's kind of gone in order to be able, even with your location now in Staten Island, you know?
0: Yeah. So pretty much running is a big part of my life, and the more people that I've met that are into running, just it's infected.

0: just, you know, you start to meet really good people, and a lot of people are running for charities and raising money for different things. So when I started up the running club and I wanted to put the 5K on, they mentioned the Michael Hanley event, and all the people that I met in the department that like to run and really enjoy the sport, they were ecstatic. And without them, I wouldn't be able to really get this event up and going. So I just want to say I'm definitely the one steering the ship, but everybody else on the boat has really helped keep this thing moving and grow it to what it is today.
1: Eddie Panzarella and Mike Manna are guests this morning on the show, and this is really, really going to be a great event.
0: So the event is called the Michael Hanley 5K. You can just Google Michael Hanley 5K, and the link for the registration website should pop up. The website is Run Sign Up, so you'll see Michael Hanley 5K on Run Sign Up. All the details for the race will be on there. Fresh Kills is a beautiful park, so right now I think the plan is to keep it in Fresh Kills, keep it in Sanitation's backyard. Also, the Fresh Kills Park Alliance, you know, they've been great to us too. So who knows? You know, years down the line, this can turn into a bigger event, and we might outgrow the space, but it's going to be pretty hard because Fresh Kills is massive.
1: Absolutely. Mike and Eddie, talk to our listeners about why this day is so, so important. I mean, you both talked about the dangers of the job. You both talked about the history of Michael Hanley and told his story. Talk to our listeners a little bit about not only the 5K and the whole event surrounding it, but why it's really important to team up and be a part of this. And I'll go to Mike first and then Eddie after that.
0: So one thing I mentioned is that the running club is a nonprofit, so people are going to be running for a cause. And like I mentioned earlier, Michael Hanley isn't the only sanitation worker to experience this tragedy. There's been other people that were seriously injured or killed, and they left families behind. So the goal of this race is to help ease some of that financial burden and support those families. So, you know, after the race is paid for and we cover our expenses, we would like to start, you know, a little fund to try to help support the children of these sanitation workers that experienced similar tragedy as Michael Hanley.
1: And Eddie?
2: They're going to use the money to support the families of people that have lost their lives and been injured. It's, like I said, a very dangerous job. I myself, fortunately, have not seriously gotten hurt, but I've been hit 3 times by cars and dragged twice because people not paying attention. Now, again, I didn't seriously get hurt. I was able to get up, walk away from the incident, but people need to pay attention to sanitation. We are here to help the city, and sanitation workers are here now trying to have an event so we can help ourselves. And if the public gets involved and donates and comes and runs, we will be able to do so much for the individuals who work on this job and who have gotten hurt and can no longer work and can no longer function the way they used to function.
1: Very well said. Very well said, Eddie. Mike, again, if people want more information about the Michael Hanley 5K, where can they go? Give a little bit of an idea also on the date, location, some of the really wonderful and great things that you'll be having that day.
0: Yes. So the race is on Sunday, May 31st. It is the weekend after Memorial Day, and it's going to be in the morning. So the race starts at 9:30 a.m. Then we're going to have a kids race around 10:30 a.m. for 9 and under. 9 and under, it's going to be completely free. All the kids get a medal, and it'll be a great time. 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More information there as well.
1: Excellent, gentlemen. Excellent. As we begin to wrap up the show, now is a really good time. If you haven't mentioned anything earlier in the show or you'd like to repeat anything, now would be a great time to do it. We'll first go to Eddie. Eddie, if you would like to say anything else that you didn't mention on the show or like to repeat anything, it's been really, really a great show. Very informative. And thank you for your

0: time again.
1: Oh, you're welcome, and thank you for having us. I really appreciate this. My goal is to get the word out to the average citizen what sanitation does for the city. People have to understand that we are here 24 hours a day, 7 days a week. People only think of sanitation two or three different times. One, when they put their garbage out, and when they come back and it's gone. Two, when they're driving down a block and get behind the sanitation truck. And three, when we're plowing the streets and it snows. Those are the only three times people think about us. But a couple of years ago, when we had that tornado, who cleaned it up? Sanitation. We had the equipment. We had men working 24 hours a day, 7 days a week, cleaning up after the tornado, cleaning up after Hurricane Sandy. We are here for the people. People don't see us. They don't know us, but we are here in the background. We are important, and people need to realize that.
0: Eddie, very, very well said. Really appreciate your time, and thanks so much for making the show happen today. Mike Manna also has joined us talking about the Michael Hanley 5K, and Mike is a sanitation worker for DSNY, and anything that you'd like to close with, Mike, be very much appreciated.
2: Yeah, just one thing I want to add is for anyone that is confused or unsure of how to dispose of certain trash, you can head over to nyc.gov/DSNY, and it will answer any questions on how to dispose any waste that you have. I just want to thank the Department of Sanitation. They've been very helpful, and, you know, they've been great to me. I want to thank everybody that's been spreading the word. I want to thank you. You know, I couldn't do this by myself. There's been a lot of people helping me, and without everybody else, we wouldn't be able to make this race possible. So I'm really looking forward to May 31st. Hopefully everybody can make it out there. It's going to be a great day. And thanks again.
0: And Mike, one last time for May 31st and the Michael Hanley 5K, where can people go to get more info and sign up?
2: You can Google Michael Hanley 5K. 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We are a 501c3 nonprofit, so you can get more info there.
0: Eddie and Mike, certainly appreciate your service throughout all these years and really appreciate you coming on this morning on the show. Eddie Panzarella and Mike Manna talking about the Michael Hanley 5K. Have a great rest of your weekend.
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That's Mariah Carey, Vision of Love. She got snubbed for a third time from the Rock and Roll Hall of Fame, and that's just not right. We got to get her in next year. 103.5 KTU, the beat of New York.

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It's a KTU 30th anniversary concert winning weekend. We got tickets all weekend long. We've got some coming up very soon. The show is going to be at Hammerstein Ballroom this coming Friday night. 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

103.5 KTU's 30th anniversary bash is coming up Friday night, Hammerstein Ballroom. That was Paul Russell. You'll be able to see him along with Shaggy, Ashanti, Flo Rida, and Nina Sky. 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

KTU. Now, what's the fate of Taylor and Travis? Well, they were going to get married on the 13th up in the great state of Rhode Island. That was postponed a bit. Now it looks like it's going to be right here in New York City. 4th of July weekend

That's One Kiss Is All It Takes. Calvin Harris and Dua Lipa at 103.5 KTU. The beat of New York, first weekend of May. You're with Mark Coppola and Shakira. Whenever, wherever.

won 7 iHeartRadio Music Awards at this year's award show. And she's now got an official date that she's getting married. It was going to be June 13th in Rhode Island. They postponed it a little bit. Now, 4th of July weekend here in New York City on July.

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103.5 KTU, the beat of New York. I want to give a shout out to my friend Emmy out in Long Island listening to us. She's learning how to drive. Oh, keep your hands at the wheel, mama. 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

Brooklyn, Brooklyn, and Queens, we love you, and you love this. 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

0: 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It's KTU.
1: 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I have no snare in my headphones.

103.5 KTU, the beat of New York. It's your favorite chica, Judy Torres, with you. And coming up at 2:39, I've got your shot at a pair of tickets to KTU's 30th anniversary show going down this Friday. This Friday, baby, May 8th at Hammerstein Ballroom. 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

Here's your quote of the hour. When you meet me, you think I'm quiet. 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That goes true for a lot of women. KTU.

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It's been a great day in the city for the Five Borough Bike Tour, starting off in Manhattan and then finishing up over the Verrazano Bridge and into Staten Island. Thanks for taking along KTU for it.

Brooklyn, Brooklyn, and Queens, we love you, and you love this. 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

103.5 KTU, the beat of New York. Well, we just turned the big 3-0, but how about the Empire State Building? Celebrating its 95th birthday this weekend, and it all started when President Hoover pressed a button in D.C. to turn on the building's lights for the first time in May of 1931.

0: proud.
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103.5 KTU, the beat of New York. The first full work week of the month of May gets started tomorrow with Hollywood Hamilton and the KTU Morning Crew. They're up at 6 a.m. tomorrow.

There's Bruno Mars on the beat of New York, 103.5 KTU, part of a really great summer concert lineup in the tri-state area coming up this season, looking really great. In fact, Bruno's dates, several of them coming up this summer in August outdoors at MetLife Stadium. Now your KTU throwbacks continue for the weekend.

103.5 KTU, the Beat of New York. Congratulations to everybody that participated in the five-borough bike tour throughout the boroughs this morning and this afternoon from Manhattan over the Verrazano Bridge and back to Staten Island. Party girl.

103.5 KTU, the beat of New York, and a look at the week ahead. Looking great tomorrow night. That's right, it's Knicks and Sixers kicking off the next round of the playoffs at the Garden. Tomorrow is National Orange Juice Day, as well as National Self-Employed Day. Weather's looking great for tomorrow. Sunshine and 73, and even better for Cinco de Mayo on Tuesday. And the week wraps up with the best part about it all, KTU's 30th anniversary show, Hammerstein Ballroom, Friday.

1035 KTU, the beat of New York. Well, the countdown is on to KTU's 30th anniversary show, sponsored by Amo Sweet's Tasty Sounds. And yes, it is happening this Friday night. We are 5 days away. Ashanti, Flo Rida, Shaggy, Paul Russell, Nina Sky. 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

103.5 K2, it's the beat of New York. That's going to be us this Friday at K2's 30th anniversary celebration, having the best freaking night of our lives. Jules and Tu Radio. 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

0: It's the beat of New York 103.5 K2 celebrando 30 years. This Friday night, we have a huge celebration, and your ticket's coming up literally in less than 10 minutes.
1: Wow, that's awesome. I can't wait for that.
0: Quédate aquí. Ashanti will be performing live along with Shaggy, Paul Russell, Nina Sky, and the K2 Mixmaster All-Stars.
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We've got so many great artists performing live for us. Ashanti, Florida, Shaggy, Paul Russell, Nina Sky, more to be announced, and the KTU Mixmaster All-Stars. 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This-

0: Hi, KTU. What's your name?
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0: Virginia, where are you calling from tonight?
1: From Westchester.
0: You're going to KTU's 30th anniversary celebration.
1: Woo! Yay!
0: Congratulations. We are about to party it up on Friday.
1: Yes, yes.
0: Yeah, get ready, girl. It's going to be so much fun.
1: Oh, my God. I can't wait. I'm so excited.
0: Ashanti, Flo Rida, Shaggy, Paul Russell, Nina Sky, and the K2 Mixmaster All-Stars. 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